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0: It's the Jonas Brothers Waffle House. It's Cork's Red FM. It's just about 7:15 right now. It's Casey. It's not Casey. It's Steph, actually. Oh, my me. It's Casey here. Trying to give you... No, it's actually Steph. That's the baby brain there now.
1: That's
0: you
1: it.
0: Might have recognised that.
1: That's all right.
0: Okay, reloaded the cash machine on Friday after an absolutely unbelievable win. Sinead, she's a teacher. She was heading off to a wedding. Can you imagine getting the phone call that gives you over 300k?
1: Going to, when you're on the way to a wedding?
0: Just on the way to a wedding. Now, she would have been absolutely, I suppose... just wall for wall people asking her to buy her a drink.
1: You see, that's the thing.
0: See what I mean?
1: Yeah, that's the thing.
0: They'd be like, oh, Sinead's had the win now. You know, anyway.
1: And you're like, I've had it, but it's not here yet, lads.
0: Sinead's like, you know, I'm actually not going to the wedding. I'm actually going to stay in a very nice hotel.
1: Yeah.
0: And I'm gone. So thanks so much.
1: We're off to the Caribbean. See you later.
0: She got to the airport and decided, nah. You know what? She could kind of have gone wherever she wanted because it was, again, like a life-changing call. And all

0: All right, class, tell me about your weekend. Leo?
1: Well, my sister wanted to go camping, so my parents took us in our new Nissan Pathfinder through a mountain trail.
0: Thank you, Leo.
1: No, it's not over yet. My brother wanted to explore some caves, so we drove up a bunch of steep hills. 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
4: And Stephanie Rainey is doing breakfast at the moment this week for Casey, who is on his holliers, and is supporting Natasha Bedingfield next week live at the Marquee. We're with Shane O'Connor. Welcome back, Shane. Thanks for holding there.
5: Thank you.
4: I've got about 6 minutes to get to the rest of your story. Let me just synopsize it. You had a serious problem with gambling. You were ostracized from your family, by your family. You were isolated. You continued gambling despite losing almost everything important to you. And you hit rock bottom on the 7th of April, I think it was, 2024. So now comes time to change. Tell me about the change that happened. And maybe the old saying, to be an active participant in your own rescue, that's what's needed if you're going to stop drowning. Would that be fair enough? You have to want it.
5: Yeah, because actually, funny enough, earlier that year, my partner herself actually ran up Cave Lodge. She tried to get me to go in, and I had no intention of going in at the time. I said no. I remember with the 100 euro for the admission fee, and I actually ended up gambling it. But it was that day. I remember I rang him April 7th, 2024 was the last time I put on a bet. And the April 8th, I woke up the next morning, I rang Tabor Lodge and I reached out for help and I said, please, can you help me? I remember on the phone they said to me, I have to pay, I think the fee went up to 120 euro and they said, if you pay the 120 euro, we can get you a admission. And I actually said, I remember saying to her on the phone, I said, if I had 120 euro, I wouldn't be calling you. I need help now. I was actually out of family home. I didn't know what I was going to do. I was living in my car and I was struggling. And thank God I was able to not bet from that day. I ended up getting the

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0: BB Rexha, New Religion, Cork's Red FM. She's having a Euro summer. We wouldn't mind it either. 200 grand in the cash machine would sort that out for you. The details are coming up next. Well done to Aoife and Shay. Don't worry, I've got more tickets before they go on sale this Friday for Kingfisher in Thomond Park when you hear them play. Bruno Mars is up after news.
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10: Red FM. It's 3 o'clock at afternoon. I'm Emma O'Connell. Jeffrey Donaldson has been found guilty of all 18 counts of sexual abuse against two victims. The former DUP leader had pleaded not guilty to one count of rape, 4 counts of gross indecency and 13 counts of indecent assault between 1985 and 2008. His wife, Eleanor Donaldson, faced a trial of the facts and was found to have committed 5 counts of aiding and abetting her husband. Red FM's Jamie O'Hara reports from Newry Crown Court.
11: Jeffrey Donaldson gave no reaction as the foreman confirmed each of the guilty verdicts in Court 1 of the courthouse in Newry just after 2:15. The jury returned their

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1: 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Here you are, where you are, the name of tonight's throwback track, and we'll get you some Dinos. I'll play for you again in a sec. First though, let's have some new Irish music, shall we? From the one and only Niall Horan, the X-Directioner. It's Tastes So Good. It's Red FM.

That's tonight's throwback track from the Saturdays. It's called Up. It's Cork's Red FM. We've got another throwback and another voucher for Dino's Family Chip Shop tomorrow night. Let's keep going with the music. I've got Noah Kandoris to come after. Brand new from Slater. This is called Dance. It's Red FM Monday evening.

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4: 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Okay, on Friday, June 26th, it could be you finishing the day with an extra 200,000 euro in the bank account. 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Cash is yours. Job done. €200,000 euro exactly. It's huge. So text red to 57557 and good luck. It's Katie Jane with you on Red FM. Until 10, another hour to go. Loads of music. Olivia Rodrigo after Somber.

Olivia Dean here on Cork's Red FM. She played two nights over the weekend. She was up in Marley Park. It looked amazing. So yeah, next time she's in Ireland, definitely have to check her out. Now, we've got two Irish boys. They're called Belters Only. Hayley Mae's on this as well. It's called Be All Right. 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